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It's that little baby you're holding, and it's that man you fought with this morning, the same one you're going to make love with tonight.

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I've loved, I've laughed and cried,

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1: You're self-destructing, little girl. Pick yourself up, don't blame the world. So you screwed up, but you're gonna